0: send your body to flight. Get it out, they got a target tonight. Get it out, body come along for the ride. All you studs and your duds and your ladies is fly. Get it out, roaming like you're gripping the earth. Get it out, waiting, you're feeling the girth. Get it out,
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All my ops waiting for me to be you, I bet. 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Money really all that we fiending for. I'm doing things they ain't seen before. 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I'm a demon lord, fall off what, I ain't seen the horse. Called your bluff, better cite the source. Fame ain't something that I need no more.

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If you had one shot, one opportunity to seize everything you ever wanted, one moment.